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0: Copy 321 and Route 3. Civil alarm, engine 4, waterfall alarm, medic 2799, also letter, off ramp and frontage. Civil 4, waterfall alarm. FedEx 2799, local letter, off ramp and frontage, box 701, respond, Brent Fire 2, Brent Fire 2.

0: Units en route to Sage Brush will be en route to a 83-year-old male, conscious and breathing. Possible fall. This is called in by the alarm company. They advise that the patient was unable to hear them, so they cannot confirm how he ended up on the ground, but the patient is advised that he is unable to get up, unknown injuries. Fire alarm showing zone 331 sprinklers, the water flow alarm. There was an alert from the fire marshal from last month saying their building is empty and unoccupied.
1: Management and maintenance to respond.
0: Reverend Todd stated that he suffers from dementia and calls about the incident multiple times.
2: Happen to have a key holder or maintenance number for the location?
0: They do provide a phone number for key holder. Do you want us to give them a call?
2: Yeah, go ahead and give them a call and tell them the alarm's going off. It was passed on to the maintenance runner over here a lot. That's the old, that is.

going to be 505 and 504. Correction, 505 and 501.

0: 10 and 4.
1: Engine 4, really.
0: Alarm company call back advising that the key holder was left in the canvas.

0: Dispatch 04. We're inside the building and the alarm is going off, so we're checking it out and we're going to try to fix the alarm panel.
1: That's correct.

0: Charlie 7-11. Do you have ETA maintenance?
1: I just got off the phone with management, so they weren't able to give an ETA yet.

0: Burn will be allowed to a first party alone. 79-year-old male, conscious and breathing. State AP is not able to get off of the toilet. Front door should be unlocked.
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0: just last L4.
1: Okay.
0: Were you able to get a hold of a key holder?
2: Did you want to respond out?
0: Well, somebody needs to come out and shut the alarm off. We don't have a passcode to shut the alarm off. And so whoever is in charge of the building maintenance-wise, they need to come do this.
2: Not sure.

Christmas Hill for, or you could give them, or have them call me and then give me the passcode if they want to do that, see if I could get it shut off. Either way.

0: This message is 321.
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0: bench for engine 4?
1: 04, go ahead.
0: I think the key holder right now, and he's just wanting to make sure it's just the alarm that's going off and there's no active leak.
1: There is a leak, and it has set off the alarm, but the alarm is going off and we need to silence it.

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1: Engine 4.
0: You were asking if the leak was turned off?
1: Negative, the leak is not turned off.
0: Clear, you think we won't be able to have anyone come out until the morning for that part?
1: That's clear.

0: 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Seymour is asking to talk to you about this.
1: Dispatch, you can give him the inspector on call's number to talk to him about it. He, the inspector on call told me to tell y'all to give him his number. Service attorney.
0: Okay.

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0: the other side of the building.
1: Say that again.
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1: Bridges.

Emergency medic 5, unknown medical emergency, 3150 Centauri unit 1035, cross Ashford Hills and Los Angeles, Fox 316, medic 5, unknown medical emergency, 3150 Centauri Road, unit 1035, cross Ashford Hills and Los Angeles, Fox 316, respond, Vine 52, Vine 52.

0: dispatch medic, Oscar Romeo.
1: 5-5 Romeo. Medic 5 responding for 30-year-old female, conscious and breathing. RP is from MHMR, saying Vanessa is intoxicated and possibly having a seizure. RP is waiting outside on Nissan Sentra, and there is an alert on this address for Vanessa Mule for ongoing false calls of suicide.

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And my shit is wanting for a first party loan, 61-year-old male, constant breathing, has some sharp pain down his side and some high blood pressure. He recently had kidney surgery last month.

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Box 402, respond, 5 fire 2, 5 fire 6.

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Door is going to be locked, but there's a panel to the left of the door with the key inside.

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emergency, engine 3, medic 3, unknown medic emergency, Isle of Watercrest, 4901 East Chester, unit 110, cross East Crest, and Louisville, box 423, engine 3, medic 3, unknown medical emergency, Isle of Watercrest, 4091 East Chester, unit 110, cross East Crest, and Louisville, box 423, respond, Brian 53, Brian 53.

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61, maintain priority 1 level psychiatric call. You will be responding to a college-age female who is conscious and breathing. She said she's having an anxiety attack and is with a security guard in lot 52, or lot 32.

Medical emergency, medic due, fall, Cosmic Suites, unit 216, 2300 South Texas Avenue, unit 216, crossing post office street and Heated Street, box 302. Medic 2, fall, Cosmic Suites, number 216, cross of Post Office Street and Edith Street, box 302, respond to Brian Fire 2, Brian Fire 2.

attractive 49-year-old female, coughs and breathing. She fell sometime yesterday. Thinks she broke her arm. Says it is obviously bent out of shape. Can't feel her. Well, I guess she can feel it because it hurts, but she's in pain from the elbow to the fingers.

medical emergency, engine one, logistics, 27-28, off one lane, unit 604, off Forest Glen and Braidwood, box 503. Engine one, logistics, 27-28, off one lane, unit 604, off Forest Glen and Braidwood, box 503, respond by fire 2, by fire 3.

Engine 1 responding for a 79-year-old female, conscious and breathing. RP is with hospice care and is not on scene. The patient was unable to get off the toilet, so she lowered herself to the ground and needs help up. It's unknown if the door is unlocked, and we tried to call the patient herself with no answer.

0: Surgeon 1, we were able to make contact with the patient. The biopsy's now in the living room and was able to unlock the door.
1: And they're all clear.

2 Medic 1, sick call, 2728 Osborne Lane, unit 2003, cross Forest Glen and Braithwaite, box 503, Medic 1, sick call, 2728 Osborne Lane, unit 2003, cross Forest Glen and Braithwaite, box 503, respond by fire 2, by fire 2.

Medical one responding for a 62-year-old male, conscious and breathing, experiencing high blood pressure, headache and kidney pain, as well as vomiting. RP is also taking care of his mother at the same address and is concerned for her welfare if he does have to go to the hospital and just has questions about that when he gets there.

0: Dispatch Medic 1, can you confirm the address?
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0: Is this an apartment complex?

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Engine 3, fire alarm, water pressure, Brian, 3801 East Crest, Cross Park, and Winchester, box 423. Engine 3, fire alarm, water pressure, Brian, 3801 East Crest, Cross Park, and Winchester, box 423, respond, Brian, fire 2, fire 2.

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1: 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You're unreadable.
0: It's a commercial fire alarm showing zone 179 and 174. Unknown description.
1: It's clear. Were you able to make contact with anybody there?
0: We have not yet. We can try. We have a couple numbers.

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1: Good.
0: We actually just had someone who's on scene call us. The fire alarm is going off, but they didn't see smoke or anything.
1: That's clear. We'll be on scene.

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1: I could have him call me if you're ready for my number.
0: Good.
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1: Yes.
0: Did we have somebody say that they're on their way over here?
1: Affirmative, there's a maintenance person heading that way, but unknown ETA at this time.
0: 10-4, thank you.
1: Medic 2 responding for a 53-year-old female. Consciousness and reading status currently unknown. RPCing his wife's having diabetic issues. She's currently seizing and possibly choking her tongue.
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transportation incident. District 2, precinct 4, medic 4, major accident near the Cameron Ranch Food Mart, 1414 FM 2223, across the 974 Fisher Ranch, box 2401. District 2, precinct 4, medic 4, major accident in the 1400 block of FM 2223 in front of the Cameron Ranch Food Mart, across of 974 and Fisher Ranch, box 2401. 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
1: Good.
2: Give you an update on our situation. 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It's just the whole burning out there. Third station's being energized. We're on BTU to get a bucket truck here so we can get up to it. And he's going to ground everything out. So we're just in a set wait mode right now.
1: That's good.
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1: 221.
0: I would be here and reassigned to the original motor vehicle accident.
1: All county fire personnel were advised to cancel your discretion. There was a constable that made scene, and there were no injuries. There's not a major.
0: Appreciate it.

911 emergency medic 1 sick call 604 Pine Street cross Jackson Avenue box 111. Medic 1 sick call 604 Pine Street cross Jackson Avenue box 111 respond by fire 2 by fire 2.

Medic 1 responding for a 62-year-old female, conscious and breathing. This was called in by the patient's daughter, who is not on scene. Said her mother is feeling weak and sick from chemotherapy and is unable to move very well.

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Medical emergency, medic 2, unknown medical call, Texas and Villa, box 308. Medic 2, unknown medical emergency, Texas and Villa Maria, box 308. Respond, Bronx 2, Bronx 6.

Doug, so you're going to be responding to a male on the sidewalk in a wheelchair on the east side of the... He appears to be passed out. Call them back, we'll pass him by.

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1: One caller said on the east side of Villa Maria, Texas, and the second caller said near CBS.
0: Right in the area.

engine 3, medic 3, difficulty breathing. Carriage in 4235 Boonville, unit 203, crosses Woodcrest and Copperfield, box 419. Engine 3, medic 3, difficulty breathing. And carriage in 4235 Boonville, unit 203, crosses Woodcrest and Copperfield, box 419. 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

0: 93 engine 3, responding to a 90-year-old female, conscious and breathing. She is dizzy with breathing problems. They're advising to go to door 1.
1: Be back in service. We don't need them.
0: That's clear. They're advising to go to door 1 and go to the right after coming in. The gate is locked, so they're trying to get someone to unlock it. Patient's going to be in the dining room. Medic 302, or correction, engine 302 available.

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1: Go ahead.
0: The RP calls back. They're advising go to toward door 2.
1: That's clear.

Medical emergency, injured one, medic one, stroke, Midtown apartment, 2728 Osborne, unit 2003, crosses Forest Glen and Braidwood, Bucksville, 3, injured one, medic one, stroke, Midtown apartment, 2728 Osborne, unit 2003, crosses Forest Glen and Braidwood, Bucksville, 3, respond, Bronco 2, Bronco 2.

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0: There's Wellington, 86-year-old male, coughing and breathing.
1: Okay.
0: He's in the kitchen, fell next to the walker on the counter, hit his head against the cabinet door, and landed on his hip.
1: Okay.
0: And he's requesting no sign.

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emergency MIH2 allergic reaction, BB Casa 405 West 28, Casa South 10, from South Sterling, Box 117. MIH2 allergic reaction, BB Casa 405 West 28, Casa South 10, from Sterling, Box 117. Respond, Bronfire 2, Bronfire 2.

My cheer sign says 57-year-old female. Her face is swelling. Not having any difficulty breathing or swallowing. She doesn't think this is a reaction. Not sure what's going on.

Medical emergency, Medic 1-4, Image Apartments, 1900 Twin Feather, Unit B, Cross Hospital, North Crest, Box 131. 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Respond, Bravo 2, Bravo 2.

on a 77-year-old male who fell approximately 11 hours ago. He already had an injured hip that he landed on and also injured his feet.

Emergency engine 1 minute 4 heart problems 200 Lee Morrison, crosses Tandy Point, block 706. Engine 1 minute 4 heart problems 200 Lee Morrison, crosses Tandy Point, block 706. Respond, ground 4-2, ground 4-2.

0: medical emergency, truck one, medic two, chest pain, VV cost of 45 West 28th, unit 224, Crescent South Sims and South Sterling, box 117, truck one, medic two, chest pain, VV cost of 45 West 28th, unit 224, Crescent Sims and Sterling, box 117, rush 1, ground pressure, ground pressure.
1: Truck one's around.

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1: Female who's having chest pain, she is having difficulty breathing and speaking between breaths. She's going to be on the second floor in Unit 224. She said she does have a history of heart attacks and stroke.
0: Yes, ma'am. This is Medic 4. You can cancel the action.
1: And Joanna, I'll show you available.
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Still alarm, engine 5, fire alarm 3233, Saunders, cross the Saunders, drive emergency and club drive, block 324, engine 5, fire alarm 3233, Saunders, cross the Saunders, drive emergency access and club drive, block 324, respond, Bronco 2, Bronco 2.

0: Engine 5's on scene. Have a large two-story house. Nothing showing out investigating.
1: Okay, large two-story house. Nothing showing out investigating.

Medical emergency, precinct 4 and medic 3 on a fall, 3514 Meadowlark Circle, cross of Scott Lane, box 4205. Precinct 4 and medic 3 on a fall, 3514 Meadowlark Circle, cross of Scott Lane, box 4205. Respond on County Fire 2, County Fire 2.

0: 421, 412, and medic 3. You're going to be responding to a 76-year-old female. She is conscious and breathing, but has fallen multiple times from ground level. Looks like there's no injuries, but she is not responding normally. They think there may be some sort of medication imbalance.
1: This is SO 402 responding from college.
0: To copy. And dispatch all units going to Meadowlark. They're advising that there's a big log sign that says 3514 and 3512. They're requesting to come to the house in the back with a wheelchair ramp.

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0: PD is on the scene of the overdose. They have someone detained who may have swallowed narcotics.
1: That's

Medical emergency, precinct 4 and medic 1 on a fall, 4018 West 28th Street, across the Quality Park Lane and West State Highway 21, box 4412. Precinct 4 and medic 1 on a fall, 4018 West 28th Street, cross of Quality Park Lane and West State Highway 21, box 4412. Respond on County Fire 2, County Fire 2.

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1: Four twenty-one and Medic One, you're responding on a 60-year-old female. She is conscious and breathing, slipped out of her bed last night and is on the floor. They are unable to get her up. There are no injuries at this time.

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1: Dispatch, 421's on the scene. Is there an A or a B on this address?
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3: 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We're in the back.
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Call to the units en route to 2300 Welsh for an autopath. It's going to be a 19-year-old female, conscious breathing. She was smashed between two cars. She is stating that she can't feel her leg.

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126 and 763. You're responding to a 36-year-old female. She is conscious and breathing. She's in her third trimester. She is throwing up a lot, has a lot of stomach pain, unable to sleep. It's an ongoing issue. Apparently, there was also some bleeding, unknown if it's going on now. She does have some high-risk complications with drug use and blood pressure.

Medical emergency, engine 2, medic 2, unknown medical emergency at Shipley Donuts, 210 East Villa Maria, crosses Crane and Cabot, box 308, engine 2, medic 2, unknown medical emergency, Shipley Donuts, 210 East Villa Maria, crosses Crane and Cabot, box 308, respond Bronco 2, Bronco 2.

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0: Medic 2 at Shipley Donuts, 210 Eastville, Marina, Crossus Crane, and Cabot, Box 308. 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
0: The patient advised that you can cancel. 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
1: Yeah. 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
0: Later. 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

0: 736. Three Harvey Road. We're in the Guitar Center for a trash fire. It's going to be the dumpster behind the Guitar Center. It's about 20 feet from the building. Did you see smoke and flames? Wind is 5 miles per hour out of the northeast.
1: Go ahead and take that for y'all. We're clearing this other call. Okay, what's your location? Texas and Holland.

0: 721 is going to be on scene. 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We're going to be pulling a line to fire test.
1: B-21 on scene, dumpster fully involved, pulling a line.
2: Yeah.

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0: Was this an AMS call or a fire call?
1: She wants to be checked out, but she's also saying she heard a loud pop come from the utility area and there was a big cloud of smoke.
0: Okay, we're pulling in. I'll check it out. Let you know.
1: Reese's.

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763-722, respiratory difficulties, bubonic cord assisted living, 3601 Victoria Avenue, Channel 2. Respiratory difficulties, bubonic cord assisted living, 3601 Victoria Avenue, Channel 2.

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Medical emergency, Engine 1 Medical 1, difficulty breathing, 1705 Bellevue, crosses Dean, box 115, Engine 1 Medical 1, difficulty breathing, 1705 Bellevue Circle, crosses Dean Street, box 115, respond to Bronx 2, Bronx 2.

0: medical emergency. Truck 1, medic 1, chest pain, 810 Beck Street, Custis Sims and Roberts, box 118. Truck 1, medic 1, chest pain, 810 Beck Street, Custis Sims and Roberts Street, box 118. Respond Bronco 2, Bronco.
1: 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We'll take that call from them.
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0: medical emergency, truck 1, medic 2, eye injury, 1809 Richmond, crossing Gettysburg and Shelley Lane, box 206. Truck 1, medic 2, eye injury, 1809 Richmond, crosses Gettysburg and Shelley, box 206. Respond, Bronco 2, Bronco 2.
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medical emergency, engine 2, because there's home medic 210 I injury, 1809 Richmond, crossing Gettysburg and Shelley, box 206. Engine 2, respond medic 210 I injury, 1809 Richmond, crossing Gettysburg and Shelley Lane, box 206. 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

She responded to a 25-year-old female, conscious and breathing. She is like something flew in her eye and now she can't see. She's going to be in her vehicle. Tracy was showing to be closer to Richmond and Gettysburg. She's not sure what flew into her eye, but now she can't open it and some kind of fluid is coming out.

0: 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RP5's garage door is open. 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
1: 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So a postal driver, so she should be in a USPS vehicle.

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Medic 2, unknown medical emergency, 2505 East Villa Maria, unit 2212, cross East 29, Joseph Drive, box 206, respond, ground 32, ground 32.

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Box 709, engine 1, fire alarm, 2231 Jeter Drive, crosses Peshki and Bear Run. 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

Patient incident, engine 2, medic 2, major accident, Carter Creek and East Villa Maria, box 303, engine 2, medic 2, major accident, Carter Creek at East Villa Maria, box 303, respond, Bronco 2, Bronco 2.

Paramedic 2. Responding to a two-vehicle accident. Give me a black Volkswagen, white Toyota sedan. Unknown injuries. The RP was a passerby with no further information.

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0: 126.
1: 126,

Dispatch 126 and 762. You're going to be responding to a 79-year-old male. He is conscious and breathing, had contact with the alarm company. He is alert, stated he was on the floor and unable to get up. They could not confirm how he got on the floor or how long he had been there. There is lockbox information in the call if you need it.

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0: 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He fell. The door should be unlocked, but the caller is less than a mile away, so she should be there by the time you make me.
1: I was clear.

0: 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What you need inside?
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0: pilot 724. We're on scene at St. Thomas Episcopal Church. It looks like it's going to be the activity siren alarm.
1: Alarm and activity, sir.

still alarm on the highway. Engine 4, engine 3, truck 1, engine 1, bat 1, EMS 2, vehicle fire. It's going to be on North Earl Rudder, just north of Woodville. South of Woodville, it's going to be southbound, closer to the Miller factory. It was an 18-wheeler, blue in color, that was hauling grass pellets that are on fire. The caller was able to get him to pull over.

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3: So, L4, they were on the main line of the highway, correct?
1: L4, I was called about a passerby. She said they were on the main lanes southbound. She originally called it in near Woodville, and she said that she was able to get him to pull over. Last known location was in front of the Miller factory.
3: Okay.

0: Dispatch, this is L4, just confirming they got him to pull over in front of the Miller Brewing, correct?
1: That's the information she gave me. I confirmed with her if it was north or south. She said southbound, but she wasn't from the area.
0: That's her.

0: And three, can you re-advise your volume as well?
1: Dispatch, Zell 4, I was just asking if you had any other calls on that.
0: Negative, just the one. The RP was falling behind when she saw a heavy smoke coming from behind. And when she got closer, she said there was grass pellets in the back that she assumed it was coming from. Yelled at the driver and was able to get him to pull over. That's the only information I have.
1: That's clear. All incoming units, won't y'all go ahead and reduce for now. Once Engine 4 gets over there and figures out what's going on, we'll let you know.
0: For all incoming units, reduced for now. 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

alarm, engine 2 fire alarm, 205 East 28th at BTU, Crossroads Regent in South Texas, box 108D, engine 2 fire alarm, 205 East 28th at the BTU office, Crossroads Regent in South Texas, box 108D, respond on Brian Fire 2, Brian Fire 2.

0: Al 4, this is Truck 1. Did y'all go to Woodville or did y'all go north to OSR?
1: We went up to Woodville, but we're headed north right now, headed towards OSR.
0: That's clear. We're going to do the same.

0: This Station 4 is going to be on scene. We do have an 18-wheeler. I'm not seeing any fires this time. All incoming units be canceled. Go back in service except for Engine 4.
1: An 18-wheeler, no fire at this time. 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
0: That's clear. We're going to be in the northbound lane right across from the Miller Brewing Company.

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1: On scene, nothing showing, not investigating.

0: Yes, that's no problem.
1: Two, we're going to be in service turning. There's going to be a gentleman there cleaning the air ducts. So, hold on.
0: I'll be back in service.
2: Okay.